0: come back to my senses. Ukuthi, how do we go about this matter? But you, as a lady, you feel like he ran away because when there is nothing that you can do, you can't remove the child. Yes. The child is already there, so you have to stick with that child for 9 yeah. months without running away. You get my point. Mm. So, hey,
1: and I feel like what you're saying, you know, it's saying that the girl is pregnant with the baby for 9 months. And Untokozo is saying, you know, your body is never going to be the same again. All those physiological, psychological changes.
2: Mm.
1: And, you know, but what about the boy? And he's also looking at the girl, seeing what's happening. She's also changing.
2: Mm.
1: Yeah, this side, he's also probably getting talks at home where you were not responsible.
2: Mm.
1: You didn't go about things the right way. And then sometimes we find that now these young people are even forced into marriage because, you know, you have to do things the right way. Mm. We have to follow tradition.
2: Mm.
1: And, you know, what if that is not the person that you actually see yourself spending the rest of your life,
0: with?
1: Now you're bound into that traditionally or because of
0: one mistake
1: or expectations and clean. So it's also difficult for them. But like what you said, they have the option to leave.
2: Mm.
1: You as the mother, no makanjani.
0: You don't have.
1: You know.
0: Yeah, but to be honest, mothers do not have. You don't have an option. If you had an option, I know you would. You would also run away. Yeah. Say, I don't want. But because it's in you, it's in your body.
2: Mm.
0: Like you don't have a choice. You understand? I feel like sometimes guys, we should understand boys. I'm not saying I'm sticking with them. Because most of them, vele, they don't even feel sorry after some time and stuff. They just leave and then that's it. But most of them, they do come back and say, you know what, we can still do this. I'm willing to raise my child. You know, I'm willing to be there.
2: Yeah.
0: Even if you don't want me anymore. There are those kind of boys.
1: Yes,
0: there are not many, but bakona, you understand?
2: Mm.
0: And there are those ones who would say, no, I don't want to marry her. But I'll take care of the child.
2: Yeah.
0: You understand? Yeah. And then you stay at your home. You go to school from your home. And then now I school in from his home. But he will be there. So I feel like it's also different, you know. It's also different. Whether you're a teen, whether you're an adult, this is happening to everyone, you know. But yeah, man, it's not about judging how cool. It's about judging, but, you know, sometimes it's the situation. You know, they're also in shock, just like us.
1: And maybe they also experience peer pressure from Amaji. That they're like, Mfethu, you know, you need to do the things, you know. And maybe, oh boy, he's not like well-versed or he hasn't, you know, gotten the proper education, like what we've been reiterating. And then now we are getting because of peer pressure.
0: And the teasing also, because they will tease him. Yeah. You see that lady, she's pregnant because of you. Like, it makes him to detach from you, you know, making him himself like, no, he doesn't really like you, doesn't really love you, because the pressure is just too much, you know, you're just a laughing stock.
3: But sometimes they may not like you, you know, because as we stated, you know, I get it, teenagers are developing.
2: Mm.
3: Their hormones are raging.
2: Mm.
3: They're getting into their own, getting into adulthood, but their brains haven't developed yet.
2: Yeah.
3: You know, you mingle with someone that you really do not like. Mm. And once they're pregnant by you, it's like, ew. I cannot have a baby by you. Do you know what I mean? You cannot have my baby. As sad as it sounds, it's actually them being in disbelief and dismay with the whole situation, you know, that no, not Mulalo, better don't be. Do you know what I mean?
0: Hey, yeah, and as a lady, you're gonna also ask yourself, okay, why are you saying now that you're not supposed to have a child with me, maybe someone else, but we were dating and you couldn't even see that I'm ugly and stuff? Like, what's wrong now?
3: No, they're acting out of impulses. Like I'm saying, that hormones are raging. They're in that explorative stage. They want to explore. You know what I mean?
2: Mm.
3: So, like we said, they do not make sound decisions because their brains are not developed yet.
0: Yeah, that's really bad. Ntokozo, what do you think are the effects of teenage pregnancy on a teen mom?
2: Number one, setback on education. I'm big on that.
0: Yeah. I setback.

0: Yes.
1: The setback.
0: Number two, I think your life changes because you are being held responsible for bringing a child into.
1: Everything changes about you.
0: Everything changes about you. Your daily activities change.
1: Yes. Your
0: time changes. Now you have to focus on the baby.
1: It's a lot. It's really a lot, to be honest. Mm. And if you make it and pass, you're very strong. Because, guys, it's a lot. We see adult people who are not even going to school struggling so much. Imagine you going to school, having to study, you know. Like, it's a lot. It's really a lot. Okay, thank you so much, guys. And if you have any opinion about this, or if you want to share the effects of teenage pregnancy that maybe we did not mention, and you feel like you want to take them out, you can WhatsApp us on 0789349311. So let me just give you a little brief of effect of teenage pregnancy on teen mom. It says teenage pregnancy can have significant effects on the teen parents' education and future opportunities. Many teenage parents struggle to balance school responsibilities with caring for a child, which may lead to poor academic performance or dropping out of school. As a result, they may have fewer job opportunities and lower income levels in the future, making it difficult to achieve financial independence and provide for the child. Teenage pregnancy can also affect the physical and emotional well-being of the teen parent. Young mothers face a higher risk of health complications during pregnancy and childbirth. And in addition, the stress of parenting at a young age can lead to anxiety, depression, and feeling of isolation. Teen parents may also experience social stigma and reduced support from friends and peers, which can make the challenges of raising a child even more difficult.

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1: It's 30 minutes past the hour, 10 a.m., and I am Wime Kolunda, bringing you the latest headlines across Africa and beyond. Manhunt launched after 12 killed, 9 injured in Cleveland shooting. Appointment of SAPO board vital to stabilize postal service, says COSATU. KZN Health to start distributing lenacapavir drug to 94 clinics. That's it for your news headlines. Stay tuned for more news updates at the top of the hour. Ntokozo Mahlangu coming up with sports updates.
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2: Tshegofatso Mabasa, Sipho Mbule and four others out as Orlando Pirates announces major squad shake up ahead of the 2026-2027 season. Kaizer Chiefs confirmed defender off to Europe to play in the UEFA Champions League. Banyana Banyana and redemptive victory over Japan as AFCON preparations continue. And Jessica Motaung sends message to Bafana Bafana ahead of the 2026 FIFA World Cup opener against Mexico. Good morning to you. I am Ntokozo Mahlangu with your sports news. Fresh from being crowned league champions, Orlando Pirates have wasted no time in the transfer market to ensure their dominance continues. The club officially announced the arrival of four new faces on Tuesday, ending weeks of intense media speculations regarding the recruitment strategy. Joining the Buccaneers are Mthethelie Mtiane from Stellenbosch FC, Sibangani Zulu from Richards Bay, and the duo of Bohali Ngwato and Kampani Lungu from Siwelele. The club noted that these signings followed weeks of speculations and countless headlines across the football social media landscape. Kaizer Chiefs have officially confirmed the departure of rising star Aidan McCarthy, who has secured a high-profile move to European football. The 22-year-old defender has finalized a permanent transfer to Azerbaijan Premier League Championships Sabah FK. Banyana Banyana bounced back from a heavy defeat to claim an impressive 1-0 victory over Japan in their second international friendly at J. Green Sakai Mainfield in Osaka on Tuesday. The South Africans entered the contest looking to respond after suffering a 5-0 loss in the opening match between the two sides over the weekend. And the Glamour Boys marketing director has called for a national unity as South Africa prepares to face Mexico in the 2026 FIFA World Cup opener. 16 years after the historic 1-1 draw at Soccer City in 2010, Hugo Broos's men find themselves back on the global stage facing a familiar foe in daunting circumstances. Speaking at the 2026 Toyota Cup launch on Tuesday, Jessica Motaung called on Kaizer Chiefs fans to rally behind Hugo Broos's squad. Ntokozo Mahlangu, One Africa Sports.
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0: Welcome back to One Africa Radio TV, and we have been together for 1 hour 38 minutes. Yeah, 1 hour 38 minutes, and it has been so good, guys. So good. I think I'm enjoying this topic, even though I'm sick. But yeah, it's flowing, you know. Yeah, and don't forget, if you have any opinion about everything that we have been talking about since 9, it's 0789349311. So now we are going to another questions, which is talking about the prevention of teenage pregnancy. Let's see if we can prevent teenage pregnancy. Can we really end teenage pregnancy? Vele, you know, so yeah, I just want to know from you guys if, what are the prevention of teenage pregnancy? Godfrey?
1: Yeah, I think it's a nice question that you're saying. Can we really, really prevent it? We can minimize it.
0: We can minimize it.
1: And I like what Ndogozo said, that it has significantly dropped.
0: Yeah.
1: So it means we're heading somewhere.
0: Yeah, we're heading somewhere.
1: And we have a long road ahead of us.
0: Yeah, we have a long one.
1: Yeah.
0: A long one.
1: So, like I stated, with the education system, you know, the entire framework need to be refurbished altogether, entirely, so that it can be palatable to the kids. We need scholars, people in psychology, to help us integrate it in the schooling system so that it is the most effective.
0: Yeah.
1: And thus bringing awareness also to the parents.
0: Yeah, children have to be educated, eh? We must stop this thing. You're going to, no, don't have sex. Educate them.
1: Yeah.
0: Educate them, you know. Yeah. Thank you so much, Godfrey. Meko, are you ready?
2: Yes.
0: Okay. What do you think are the prevention of teenage pregnancy?
2: I think we can give the talks and the education, but I think we need to actually empower the youth to be more conscious and actually take those steps, you know, because they can have the tools and they can have the information, but are they still going to make different choices?
0: Yeah.
2: So I remember when I was at school, people used to come in and talk about drugs. These are the causes, the effects. So I feel like even in schools, if we could actually have like real life examples where the kids are seated at school, and I think if they see it in person and see somebody actually telling, showing their story, I think it'll have a deeper impact rather than just hearing it and getting information. So I would say like maybe more drives like that in schools could help. But like Godfrey said, we can never like, you know, remove it completely, but we can minimize as much as we can.
0: And so you're trying to say that these kids, they're very stubborn in a point where if they don't see it happening, they'd be like, ah, they're lying, it doesn't exist.
1: But
0: it won't catch me.
1: But you know, we do have programs like Teen Mom.
0: Yeah.
1: You know, it shows you the implication of. So I think also the education system should be put in a way that it must be so comprehensive. That's why we need scholars, people in psychology. We need a vigorous approach just to combat this.
0: Okay. Thank you so much, Ntokozo. What do you think are the prevention of teenage pregnancy?
3: For me, I feel like, like we said, we must educate the teenagers, but also we have been educated throughout, but I feel like we are not listening.
0: Maybe we are not listening.
3: It's the way they are approaching the situation or the way they are bringing the matter to us, which needs to change. And maybe we must try different styles and stuff.
0: Yeah, they must try different styles, because when they talk about it, they're scaring us. They're not educating us.
3: And also, we have people who come to schools and talk about teenage pregnancy and stuff. The boys in our classes will make fun of that, and no one will take it seriously.
0: Very true. They love, eh? They love.
3: It also contributes. Also, like I think Umeko said, or you did, oh Godfrey, he said it starts at home.
0: Yeah.
3: Number one, I feel like parents are afraid to talk about it.
0: Yes, if your parents are not telling you, when someone comes and talk about it at school, you're going to laugh.
3: we need to have one-on-one conversations with the parents. This is how you must approach life and stuff.
0: Very true, guys. Thank you so much. Teenage pregnancy can be prevented through comprehensive sex education that provide young people with accurate information about relationship, sexual health, abstinence and contraception. When teenagers understand the risks of unprotected sex and how to make responsible decisions, they make more likely to avoid behavior that can lead to unintended pregnancy. Easy access to reproductive health services and contraceptive also helps reduce the risk of teenage pregnancy. Parents, school and communities play an important role in prevention by offering guidance, support and often communication, encouraging teenagers to focus on their education, future goal and personal development can help them make informed choices. Strong family relationship, positive peer influences and community programs that promote healthy lifestyle and life skills that can further reduce the likelihood of teenage pregnancy. If you have any opinion or if you want to share with us what are the prevention of teenage pregnancy, don't forget to WhatsApp us on 0789349311 or our website www.oneafricaradiotv or Instagram at @oneafricaradio_tv, TikTok at @oneafrica_radiotv, Twitter at @oneafricaradiotv, and if you're outside South Africa but within the walls of Africa, +27114330211. 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
1: Welcome to African History, where we reflect on the historical events that occurred on this day in Africa. On June 10th, several significant milestones occurred in South Africa's history, most notably the 1962 clandestine trip by Nelson Mandela to Uganda and the 1995 inauguration of the first Bram Fischer Memorial Lecture by then-President Mandela. Key historical events include, in the year 1962, Nelson Mandela, during his underground tour to garner support for the armed struggle, held meetings with Ugandan Prime Minister Milton Obote. In 1995, President Nelson Mandela delivered the inaugural Bram Fischer Memorial Lecture at the Market Theatre in Johannesburg. In 1909, the colony of Natal voted in favour of the formation of the Union of South Africa, laying the groundwork for the unification of the country. That's your African history for today. I am Miko, and this is One Africa Radio TV.
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1: Stories making headlines at this hour. Cholera outbreak overwhelms health facilities in northeast Nigeria. First war crimes complaint against Sudan's RSF filed in Kenya. Kenyan shot in head at protest over US Ebola Center. With the news at 11 a.m., a very good morning, I am Wime Kolunda. A rapidly spreading cholera outbreak in northeastern Nigeria has killed at least 74 people and infected more than 7,800, according to Medecins Sans Frontieres. The outbreak, which began in early May in Borno State, is overwhelming health facilities as new cases continue to rise daily. Health officials have recorded nearly 8,000 suspected infections across 14 local government areas, placing additional pressure on a healthcare system already strained by years of conflict, displacement, and poor access to clean water. In other news, victims of alleged atrocities linked to the war in Sudan on Tuesday asked prosecutors in Kenya to investigate allegations of torture and sexual violence by members of a notorious paramilitary group. It is the first attempt to prosecute members of the Rapid Support Forces, or RSF, the paramilitary group fighting against the Sudanese military for over 3 years outside Sudan. The group, which has been accused by rights organizations of committing atrocities amounting to war crimes and crimes against humanity, has ties with Kenya's government, while Kenyan President William Ruto has previously hosted RSF leader Gen Mohamed Hamdan Dagalo for talks that he said were aimed at advancing peace efforts in Sudan, a move that sparked diplomatic tensions. And finally, Kenyan protesters and police clashed on Tuesday as officers fired tear gas at hundreds of people demonstrating against an Ebola quarantine center being built for U.S. citizens in a tourist town and made several arrests, AFP journalists saw. The center at Laikipia Air Base in the town of Nanyuki, under the shadow of Mount Kenya, is set to quarantine Americans arriving from the DRC, which is battling a major Ebola outbreak. And here are your weather updates. Johannesburg, partly cloudy at 8 to 16 degrees. Cairo, sunny at 23 to 37 degrees. Harare, sunny at 9 to 24 degrees. Nairobi, mostly cloudy at 16 to 24 degrees. And Abuja, partly cloudy at 23 to 31 degrees. Recapping your top story this hour. Cholera outbreak overwhelms health facilities in northeast Nigeria. For more updates, follow us across all social media platforms at One Africa Radio TV. I'll be back at the bottom of the hour with your headlines. Ntokozo Mahlangu coming up with sports updates.
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2: Tirofatso Mabasa, Sipho Mbule and four others out as Orlando Pirates announces major squad shake up ahead of the 2026-27 season. Kaizer Chiefs confirmed defender off to Europe to play in the UEFA Champions League. Banyana Banyana and a redemptive victory over Japan as AFCON preparations continue. And Jessica Motaung sends message to Bafana Bafana ahead of the 2026 FIFA World Cup opener against Mexico. Good morning to you. I am Thokozo Mahlangu with your sports headlines. 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

0: Welcome back to One Africa Radio TV, and we have been together for 2 hours, 9 minutes, and it has been so good. And thank you so much, guys, for tuning in up to this far. So right now, I'm just gonna give you a biography of Nandi Nyembe. Nandi Nyembe was a celebrated South African actress born in Cliptown, Johannesburg in 1950. She became one of the country's most respected performers with a career that spanned several decades in television, film and theater. Growing up during apartheid, she faced many challenges but remained passionate about acting and storytelling. She was best known for her memorable roles in popular South African productions such as Zone 14, Yizo Yizo, Soul City, Isibaya, and House of Zwide. Her powerful performances and her admiration from audiences across South Africa and made her a household name. Beyond acting, Nandi Nyembe was known for her wisdom, resilience, and dedication to preserving South African culture. She inspired many young actors and actress through her work and mentorship. Her passing in August 2025 at the age of 75 was mourned across the country, but her legacy continues to live on through the many stories she helped bring to life on screen. Nandi Nyembe will always be remembered as one of South Africa's finest actress whose talent, passion and contribution to the arts left a lasting mark on the nation.
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0: Welcome back to One Africa Radio TV, and I just played you a song by Kes Daniel, Buga. It got 290 million views, and it was posted on YouTube 3 years ago, and now it's 11:15, and we've been together for 2 hours 15 minutes, and it has been so good, very good. Nice topics. I think now I just want us to move to a different segment, as you saw that the teenage pregnancy topic, it really took a lot of time. So I think right now we're just gonna move to this sensitive, I don't know if I should say sensitive, but yeah, man, you know, where we saw a police officer taking a bribe of 2,000, and the employer came to rescue the employee, taking the 2,000 back from the police officer, you know. And I was like, you know what kind of South Africa are we building? Because if it's a police officer, you're taking a bribe of 2,000 rand, that means you are saying, whatever that he did, which was wrong, get away with it, give me money and move on. You know, like, which means we don't have, there's no, you don't have boundaries. You know, once someone does this, you have to be arrested. Why not just arrest the person instead of taking the bribe and making them continue doing same thing over and over again? You know, because after all, they're not going to follow road rules if they know what I can do this and get away with it. 100 randa, you know, that means the road rules are just for advertising. No one is going to follow them, because you know what, you can just give a police officer any amount that you have and then you get away with anything. You know, guys, and it makes us to be very unsafe on the road, because people are gonna become careless, you know. So Godfrey, what do you think about this matter? Yeah bribe as a whole.
1: I think this matter of bribe touches on a lot of things. Like you stated, you know, the person that they took bribe from is a foreign national. And I think as South Africa, what we need to realize, like I did say, it's on video. The world is watching. This poses a diplomatic risk. You know, bilateral trust with Pretoria, because Pretoria is a presidential house, it's slowly eroding. I did make an example with Ghana that they refused to further accept engagement with a company in South Africa that's conducting mining activities there. It shows you how dire the situation is. The world is watching. And what is the government doing to mitigate this? If anything, the opposition are standing on their own. And what was the point of the GNU if you look at it in that point of view? You know, and also you can look at it in the other way of courage. The man that came and saved that foreign national is quite courageous. And courage does not equal to fighting. It's not about soldiers fighting, being in the battlefield. That's not what fighting is about. It's about pointing at your phone at power and exposing the truth. You know? So this is what this man did, and it's quite commendable. I do applaud what this man actually did. You know? Because he risked it all. He risked it all. He risked being arrested. He risked being actually assaulted by the police. Because we know they're quite...

0: aspect of society. But what is it are we doing to mitigate this?
1: Yeah, what is it that we are doing? Because, hey, it doesn't seem to be ending anytime soon, to be honest. Bribes, like, we grew up knowing very well what I'm a police available, you can bribe anyhow. And it's still there, you know, it's still happening. So, aye, guys, Meko, what do you think about this matter? Yeah, the bribe as a whole.
2: Like you said, we're going to be compromised in terms of safety, you know. One thing that rang in my head was accountability. Because if you know that, well, I sped through certain red robots or I, you know, committed a violation of some sort, I'm not going to be held accountable for that. I can pay somebody and then be off with my business. But then what does that mean for people like you and I, who are just trying to get from point A to B? I came across this video on YouTube where the South African truck driver was actually driving through different countries in Africa, and he was saying almost at every point you have to be taking out money. Borders, you have to be taking out money. So now I'm seeing this spill over now happening here in South Africa, and I'm just asking myself, what's going on? You know, it's actually scary if you think about it, to say, are we really even safe?
1: Are we really even safe? Because you can just pay off, and which means the rich ones are the only ones who are going to get away with anything. The poor ones, I were in trouble.
2: Yeah, and we can't all be as brave as Ugodfi said. That man was brave, like recording Tinya Abani, they'll see us, and then Buzz was Bopa, and then like, what do you do? Like, how do you stand up to an injustice of that, knowing that you're also scared?
1: Very true. So what do you think about that video?
3: I mean, this one has been an ongoing issue for so long. I remember as children, we even had songs. Mapodisa arata chese. Imagine.
1: Seriously?
3: A two-year-old singing that song. Lapa, you have no idea what the song means, but you're singing. It shows with it, like, the government is really... It's not doing
1: it's failing
3: anything.
1: Us.
3: We are failing to see progress of police officers who are corrupt and stuff. And it really, it really brings questions for us to ask ourselves, are we really safe in on
1: are
3: the
1: Are we
3: road?
1: Really safe?
3: Number one, we have people who buy AMA license. That's another issue.
1: Imagine.
3: Now we have to deal with police officers or the in road management or that.
1: Yes, because you are sent out there to go and control the traffic and the road and making sure that everyone is safe. When are you taking bribe when people make mistakes?
3: But also, that's something we have normalized also.
1: Yeah.
3: Because if you want to get away with something, you just keep a 100
1: We are poor to that level.
3: And also, it gets expensive. It started off with 100 rand. Now it's 2,000. It shows something needs to be done.
1: Yeah, I get better. So I think what if she loses her job, you know? What is it that she's going to tell her kids, you know?
3: Just because of
1: imagine now you had a stable job, now you're going to sit at home and do nothing, like you never worked before. Like, does she even consider that? Does police even think about that? Ugoti, one mistake, I'm going to sit at home and be
3: it's
1: nothing
3: shy.
1: Yeah, it's chai, be nothing.
3: I think
0: it shows you that state capture, it's not a conspiracy theory. It's something that's running in society. Like I said, it expresses itself in various aspects in our daily lives. But the question is, what is it that we're doing? The level of activism within us, how the youth of 1976 revolted, how are we revolting? How are we fighting this quite systematically? We have information at our fingertips, but what is it that we are doing?
1: What is it that we are doing? Yeah, I thank you so much, guys. Thank you so much. I think we're going to go to a quick break and then we're going to come back.

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1: It's 30 minutes past the hour, 11 a.m., and I am Wime Kolunda, bringing you the latest headlines across Africa and beyond. Cholera outbreak overwhelms health facilities in northeast Nigeria. First war crimes complaint against Sudan's RSF filed in Kenya. Kenyan shot in head at protest over U.S. Ebola Center. That's it for your news headlines. Stay tuned for more news updates at the top of the hour. Ntokozo Mahlangu coming up with sports updates.
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2: Tshegofatso Mabasa, Siphombule and four others out as Orlando Pirates announces major squad shake-up ahead of the 2026-2027 season. Kaizer Chiefs confirmed defender off to Europe to play in the UEFA Champions League. Banyana ends redemptive victory over Japan as AFCON preparations continue. And Jessica Motaung sends message to Bafana Bafana ahead of the 2026 FIFA World Cup open against Mexico. Good morning to you. I am Thokozo Mahlangu with your sports news. Fresh from being crowned league's champions, Orlando Pirates have wasted no time in transfer market to ensure their dominance continues. The club officially announced the arrival of four new faces on Tuesday, ending weeks of intense media speculations regarding their recruitment strategy. Joining the Buccaneers are Mteteli Ntiane from Stellenbosch FC, Sibangani Zulu from Richards Bay, and the duo of Bohali Ngwato and Kampani Lungu from Siwelele. The club noted these signings followed weeks of speculations and countless headlines across the football social media landscape. Kaizer Chiefs have officially confirmed the departure of rising star Aidan McCarthy, who has secured a high profile move to European football. The 22-year-old defender has finalized a permanent transfer to Azerbaijan Premier League champions Sabah FK. Banyana bounced back from a heavy defeat to claim an impressive 1-0 victory over Japan in their second international friendly at J. Green Sakai Mainfield in Osaka on Tuesday. The South Africans entered the contest looking to respond after suffering a 5-0 loss in the opening match between the sides over the weekend. And Glamorous Boys marketing director has called for national unity as South Africa prepares to face Mexico in the 2026 FIFA World Cup opener. 16 years after the historic 1-1 draw at Soccer City in 2010, Hugo Broz's men find themselves back on the global stage facing a familiar foe in daunting circumstances. Speaking at the 2026 Toyota Cup launch on Tuesday, Jessica Motaung called on Kaizer Chiefs fans to rally behind Hugo Broz's squad. Thokozo Mahlangu, One Africa Sports.
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Njenge-indicator ngibona itishazi, ngibona itisithe

0: One Africa Radio. Welcome back to One Africa Radio TV, and we have been together for 2 hours, 39 minutes, and it has been so, so good, and we have been too serious. So right now, I just want to have a few questionnaire with you guys so that you can loosen up before we close. First question will be, what has been your biggest highlight of the year so far, Godfrey?
1: I think my biggest highlight so far, I have exceeded my expectations, you know.
0: Wow.
1: So I've mastered the written communication to now commanding the airwaves.
0: Yeah.
1: So I've indicated that a pen, it's my pen, is as sharp as my words.
0: Wow, nice. Thank you so much, Godfrey. Meko, what has been your biggest highlight of the year so far?
2: My biggest highlight so far has been getting into different spaces like this one with you guys. You know, overcoming social anxiety, getting back into the flow of, you know, being around my peers and picking each other's brains. Like, I'm really enjoying that.
0: Yeah, oh, that's nice. Thank you so much. And my lady by the corner.
3: I have to agree with Umayeko.
0: Yeah.
3: My biggest highlight is being here, obviously,
0: yeah,
3: doing what I love, talking about sports. I never imagined myself doing this as a person who has low self-esteem and low confidence, always overthinking things. I never thought.
0: Yeah, hi, very true, guys. I'm with you on that one. Even me, it's being here. Like, I never thought. Especially when it comes to hosting. Yo, I never thought I can run a show and it'd be a success, you know. Yes. Because I know, I mean, in front of people, feeling a bit shy. I don't want to talk. I'm only talkative when I'm with people that I'm used to.
3: Yeah.
0: You know, yeah, yo. So being on air, like, it's a flex. Yeah. Okay. The second question is, what are you looking forward to in the second half of the year?
1: Godfrey. I think in the second half of the year, I'm looking to be the best person that I can possibly be, impact the world quite meaningfully, and just not being a hypocrite, you know, just being a nice person all around, and also refining and perfecting my craft.
0: Meko, what are you looking forward to in the second half of the year?
2: I'm looking forward to continuously working on my goals. I've already started creating momentum towards them, and I'm just looking forward to seeing how far I can push myself. And I'm so proud of myself for getting out of my comfort zone, starting before I'm ready, starting before I feel that I have to be perfect, and I'm just learning along the way.
0: Just that. Thank you so much. Ntokozo, what are you looking forward to in the second half of the year?
3: I'm looking forward to the FIFA World Cup.
0: Yeah,
3: that's all I'm looking forward to. The one thing I wanna I'm eager to see is the winners of this year's World Cup. We have Ibafana Bafana playing tomorrow at 9 o'clock, I think. Yeah, and I'm ready. Like,
0: you are ready. Well, guys, Mina, I'm looking into what, I don't know, passing all my assignments, eh?
1: That's a milestone also. Yeah. That you really have to reach.
0: Because, yeah, because they just started to release now, and I'm looking forward to pass everything, you know. That's the only thing that I feel like, you know what, it's giving me headache so much. So, yeah, I'm focusing on that. Okay, if June had a personality, how would you describe it? I'm moody. For me, it's moody.
1: I think it could be quite moody because of the chills, you know, the weather that comes with it. And we eat wholesome food, you know, you gather with your family. There's just a feeling of just coziness. It's also a great time, you know. We're praising each season. It comes with its perks. But we wing it as we go along, man.
0: Meko, if June had a personality, how would you describe it?
2: Can I jump the bandwagon and just join you guys there? Because I feel like you guys summed it up. I'm in agreement.
0: It's very moody, ne? June is moody, to be honest. Okay, let's
3: I agree.
0: It's no, you agree? Mm. Okay. What's your favorite thing about June, Godfrey?
3: About June?
1: To be honest, I think I've restricted myself from a lot of activities, you know, doing a lot of things. My priorities shifted in life. So I think just being with your family, being with your loved ones, because it's you causing around.
0: Yeah.
1: And some in Setswana, I don't know, one of like the winter season is called Seetebosigo, you know, do not visit late at night.
0: Mm.
1: So it's just time to be with your family, sit down, reflect, you know.
0: Mm.
1: What I think there's nothing that beats that, you know, being with people that love you like from deep within.
0: And we are staying inside.
1: Yes, you have to.
0: We're always indoors.
1: Yeah, don't visit late at night.
0: What's your favorite thing about June?
2: I think like the food, like having like soups and stews with bab, you know, just like that cozy feeling all around. I really like that.
0: Ntokozo, what's your favorite thing about June?
3: It has to be my little brother's birthday.
0: Ooh.
3: Yeah, something special to me.
0: Yeah, I also don't have anything, you know, but yeah, my birthday is in June, so yeah. Just that. What's one goal you want to achieve before June ends?
1: To be honest with you, I have restricted myself from actually setting unrealistic goals, you know, and just be like, by this time, a lot of hurdles come along the way. But let me tell you what I do have goals. There are things that I really want to achieve. I have my mind on the ball, but if the opportunity present itself, oh boy, I'll be one lucky boy.
0: Oh, that's so nice. Meko, what's one goal you want to achieve before June ends?
2: I think we discussed this in one of our other chats about discussing our goals or our plans before. So this one I'm going to keep under wraps. But what I can say is I think the challenge will be being committed this month and during the winter season. I'm already feeling the testing of my character and my will just to get up this morning. It was shying me, but I'm just like, you know what? I'm going to show up as best as I can.
0: Yeah. Okay. Ntokozo?
3: For me, it's just finishing the month with over 500 in my bank account. Because, bruh, me, I eat money. I end up with less than 500 in my bank account. And when you look at it, there's nothing that I did with money, Jay. I just buy takeaways, Jay.
0: Yeah. Yo, guys, my goal is very funny. My goal is to see myself not having flu ever again. Like
3: something else.
0: Ever. I don't want to see myself like this ever again. And when this one heals, I'm going to get an injection for flu because I've had enough. Oh. I've had enough. I went and they were like, no, you can't come like this. You have to be fine first. So I'm telling you.
3: The injection prevents you from having flu.
0: Yeah. Not like you won't catch it, but it's unlike, won't be like this random. Like, yo, guys, I've had enough. I think it's really. So yeah, let's go to a little break and then I'll come back and close up.

Welcome back, and you are still listening to One Africa Radio TV Afro Brunch from 9 a.m. to 12 p.m. And unfortunately, we are coming to the end of the show. In my closing, I'd say thank you so much, guys, for staying up to this far. Catch me every Wednesday to Friday on Afro Brunch. Same time, same place, 9 a.m. to 12 p.m. And from me, Nerupangani Moralo, Kombakombala Muvenda, and

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3: A very good afternoon to you. It is our top stories on Lunchtime Express, 12 p.m. this afternoon on Wednesday, the 10th of June. On our top stories today, tensions over immigrations are escalating as Nigeria extends screening for its nationals in South Africa amid renewed anti-foreign protests. The Nigerian government says over 500 citizens will be repatriated this week, with the first flight scheduled for today. Ghana, Malawi, Zimbabwe, and Mozambique have also begun evacuations as vigilante groups push a 30 June deadline for foreign nationals to leave South Africa. And across Africa, Nigeria, a cholera outbreak is overwhelming health facilities in the northeast, adding pressure to an already strained health system. And in Kenya, police fired tear gas at protesters in Nairobi demonstrating against a planned U.S. Ebola quarantine center. The protests came a day after Kenya's former deputy president lost a court challenge to his impeachment. In our weather this afternoon, today's weather, South African Weather Services says no severe weather alerts. Gauteng is partly cloudy and cool with a high of 21 degrees Celsius, low of 9 degrees Celsius. In Mpumalanga and Limpopo face light rain along the escarpment with morning frost in places. Cape Town, partly cloudy, morning fog, 19 degrees Celsius. Durban, partly cloudy with isolated afternoon showers, 22 degrees Celsius. 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
4: And for your sports updates with me, DJ Tabs, T20 World Cup preview puts here's women look to rise in group of giants. How do you eat an elephant? Easy, one bite at a time. South Africa will have to do the same when they open their Women's World T20 campaign against Australia in Manchester on Saturday. Real Madrid's €150 million bid for Atletico's Alvarez rejected. Real Madrid said on Tuesday that Atletico Madrid had rejected the club's offer of €150 million for Argentine forward Julian Alvarez. After reviewing and evaluating the offer, club Atletico de Madrid has expressed its gratitude for the proposal and has rejected it, Real Madrid said in a statement. And in our football, Bruce wary of dangerous Mexico. Bafana Bafana head coach Hugo Bruce has highlighted the importance of sticking to the game plan when they kick off the 2026 World Cup against Mexico at the Estadio Azteca on Thursday, 11 June. And that's your sports update for this hour.
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3: And in our financials this afternoon, the Great British Pound is at R22.17, the euro at R19.09, while our commodities are at 4,215.54. That is gold trading, and while the Brent crude is at $82.79 per barrel. Recapping on our top stories, Nigeria extends evacuation screening in SA as xenophobia fears grow. Cholera Cholera overwhelms northeast Nigeria and Kenya. Police clash with protesters over an Ebola quarantine plan. Sunny and cool across Gauteng. Janssen destroys Sri Lanka 4-7-13. And Bafana Bafana gear up for a World Cup rematch with Mexico. This opens up our World Cup heading. That's tomorrow, yeah?
4: Yeah, that's tomorrow.
3: Stay tuned with the Lunchtime Express. And thank you for joining us this afternoon with the news.
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0: A very good. PM with myself, Mahoti Lives, and DJ Tabs up in the building, man.
1: Just excited for the FIFA World Cup, you know?
0: Yeah.
1: Bafana opening match.
0: Yeah,
1: that's very exciting.
0: Do you know what?
1: Ooh, I'm not very
0: this
1: sure.
0: This is tomorrow, right?
1: Yeah, it's tomorrow.
0: Either way. Please, South Africans, let's rally along the team. It's a deserving one. I'm hoping this time we actually win the first game. I think last time it was a draw.
1: It was a draw.
0: Let's win this one. For hope that's happening around to begin with, more especially around South Africa. I think we need some good energies going on, man. We definitely need some good energies going on. But apart from that, we're here, man. It's the Lunchtime Express team, 12 to 3 p.m. Like I said, we're absent with one member. She's just sorting out her stuff at home, Lapo.
1: Yeah.
0: But in the building, we've got Lizna Nile Properties. It's Lizna Nile Properties, yeah?
2: So Lizna and Daniel Nell, we work
0: together. Okay.
2: And we're part of the EXP group.
0: Hold the thought. We're definitely going to get into a lot of the business of property. I'm interested in knowing how one can grow from this whole conversation. Yeah, man, there's people listening in intensely. I think I've got a lot of questions. I just am wondering how to structure them outright. But kickstarting off today's show, that was Nasty C giving us Tabs. What is the actual name?
1: Yalingo? Send me away.
0: Send me away.
1: Yes.
0: Because I see this. SMA.
1: Yeah, SMA.
0: Hey, am I that slow? Daughter, who gave us a wonderful song, Nasty C and Abo Sma, Abo Rolly need to
1: up their game.
0: Yeah, they no. That will be playing from Clear Now, which is our property mogul, property queen, property guru.
2: Oh, I love everything you're saying.
0: The right words to use. How would you describe it?
2: I absolutely love everything you're saying.
0: I think
2: just someone that takes property and they take it away from the brick and mortar and they make it about people.
0: Okay. Break that further down, because if you say brick and mortar and for the people, that sounds like you're building either churches or shelters or free property. What are we talking about here?
2: Love what you're saying. So I think a lot of people in real estate, you just think of that building, the bricks that were laid down, the foundation that's built. Like when you think of selling real estate, it's about location. It's about where that property is situated. But for anyone that is in the real estate industry, they know that the actual business around property and about real estate is about people. Because that building that's built from the bricks is someone's home.
0: Okay. Your passion for this, did this come from were you once homeless or something? What connects you to property specifically? What is your love for the whole thing, for the people? How do you attach yourself to it? You could have been in cosmetics, you could have been

0: Right. So, a 29-year-old employee at Cartrack's head office in Rosebank, Johannesburg, passed away in a company restroom. Now, this happened this past weekend, which was, when was it, Luto? When was it?
1: Saturday.
0: Saturday. Okay, 6 June 2026. Now, her tragic death sparked public outrage and allegations from her family that she was pressured to work despite being ill. Now, the incident has triggered a serious dispute between her family, the company, and various advocacy groups. Now, Gina's family claims that she had been reported being severely ill for days but was denied adequate sick leave or compassion by management. They also added that she was threatened with a disciplinary hearing or termination for absenteeism if she did not report to work. Now, the family claims that on the day of her death, she was not given immediate medical assistance and that the company delayed calling an ambulance, forcing family to intervene. Now, a contract refuted the claim, saying that Gcina was never denied sick leave. Now, the company stated Gcina arrived at work at 8 a.m., told the manager an hour later that she was feeling dizzy and nauseous, and then the manager reportedly assisted her to the bathroom where she locked herself in, and then, unfortunately, that's where she sadly lost her life. So, this is something that has been on everyone's lips. That's been on everyone's lips. So, I wanna know from you guys. Like coming across a story like this, it is really, really sad. And what do you think the company should have done in order to? What do you think they should have done?
2: Once someone to atuya kula, I believe ukuthi they should allow the person to go to the doctor. If not, ba vele ba rayekhai, because there's no need for someone to work as a sharp. According to the way I know things, you can't say someone should work or remote abereke under pressure. While else you can see how they are ill. More especially if they are saying it's been weeks. Oh, it's been days. So it's like a company I prioritize the employees someone. They only care kaka chelete because that's what they benefit.
1: Yeah, first and foremost, condolences to Gcina Dladla's family, man. Indeed, it is a sad story.
0: Yeah,
1: and condolences, I agree indeed with you, Koketso. Now, whether you're making it up or you are truly sick, they should allow you to go visit the doctor or go home.
2: Because they don't know what will happen next. They like Khona know like what happened. It's very sad. Like just to be in the bathroom and then to go, you're no longer there. So it's very sad, honestly. And I feel for the family because it's not easy to lose someone you love, more especially if Nelly breadwinner. So
1: yeah, I understand, Apostolate.
2: Condolences to understand the family.
1: Please, man. Please.
2: Now I see where this is going.
0: Guys, hence I said, let's treat this conversation with the utmost respect.
2: Now I see where the conversation is going, Luto.
1: That's all I have to say.
0: Yeah.
1: But post late, please.
2: To the Lazar family, condolences.
1: Yeah, man.
0: Our heartfelt and deepest condolences to the family, the friends, and the co-workers. Especially because, as you mentioned, losing somebody like a breadwinner, losing a daughter, losing a friend, a sister, guys, akukho lula. It's not easy. It's really not easy. So let me quickly go out of context for a bit. 2-3 weeks ago, I found out that I recently lost a friend, one of my friends, and like, you know, when you hear stories about, it's painful. And the first thing you think of doing is either crying, breaking things, you like losing your mind.
2: Yeah, it's like
0: Akhlangani. Like, it's like, I don't know, like what goes through a person's mind when they hear that a person lost their life. It's really, really sad, man. It's really, really sad. And look, I'm going to be honest with you. It's okay to take a break. It's okay to rest. If you know that

0: are not okay. And now that we are, and I'm speaking also to the gents as well, guys, it's okay not to be okay. There are days you can't always be happy. Sometimes there are demons that you face every single day, you understand? So this story is really tragic, and once again our deepest and heartfelt condolences. Anyway, guys, so the question that we want to ask is, what's one change you'd make in your workplace to improve employee well-being? That is your question for this week. And I believe that apart from working and putting the work, I believe health must also be prioritized. Mm. Both mental and physical. It should be prioritized whatsoever. No negotiations, no nothing. It needs to be prioritized. Like I said, it's okay not to be okay. It's okay to have days where, ish, I just don't feel like doing this and stuff. It's okay. Look, as a radio presenter, right, I have my bad days, but I keep coming in, I keep pushing. Even better, if I know that I don't want to do anything, I'll just be at home, I'll be sleeping, I'll just be losing it. You understand? So that's something that we all need to put into mind. So the question for this week is, what's one change you'd make in your workplace to improve employee well-being? 078-934-9311. And while you're still thinking about for this week, we are giving two lucky listeners the chance to win a one-night stay at the Heart of Rivonia Mucho Guest House. Look out. You could be jetting off into that Mucho Guest House in Sandton. Your first question is, what is the African Union's headquarters city? And second question, which legendary Nigerian musician pioneered Afrobeat? If you think you know the answer, please send it through to WhatsApp on 078-934-9311. And please, you need to be over the age of 18. And yeah, man, good luck to all participants. Mucho Guest House, your comfort is our passion.
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0: Your news headlines for 4:30. Deadly clashes in Kenya as protesters fight U.S. Ebola quarantine facility. Kenya's local markets, a treasure trove of secondhand football jerseys. And Belfast violence leaves homes burnt and families displaced. All these and more at 5 p.m.
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4: Good afternoon to all the listeners. It is after four on this Wednesday afternoon and the midweek rush hour is officially underway across the city of Johannesburg. We are seeing a significant build-up on major routes as commuters head home. Starting on the N3 South, the traffic is slow. That's from Linksfield Road towards Galilee's Interchange in Bedford View. On the N3 North, the traffic is also slow. It's onto the N12 East Link at Galilee's. And traffic is moving slowly on R24 N12 West. It's towards Galilee's Interchange. In Midrand, there are delays on Pretoria Main Road North. And that's approaching LaRue Avenue in Halfway House. Travelling further north, expect delays on Rogers Park heading towards Olifantsfontein Road. And in Country View, expect delays on Olifantsfontein Road West, heading towards Lever Road. There's an accident seen on R55 North, that's before Arthur Avenue in Cawthorne. Expect delays, and please approach that scene with caution. And travelling further north on R55, there are delays in Blue Hills from Summit to Africa View Road. And Paulsworth, expect delays on Witkoppen Road West, heading towards Main Road. Also expect delays on the northbound of Main Road, leaving Bryson, travelling towards Witkoppen Road. On Winnie Mandela Drive, expect delays on the northbound, that's towards Sloane Street in Bryanston and the N1, and expect delays in Nuscott, heading towards Leslie Avenue, with further delays in Four Ways towards Four Ways Boulevard. In Kayasand, expect delays on Malibongwe Drive, that's towards Boundary Road on the northbound, and on the southbound towards River Road. And also expect delays on the northbound of Malibongwe Drive in Stratton Park, heading towards Siaswad Drive. Expect delays on Hill Street in Ferndale approaching Malibongwe Drive, and expect delays on the westbound of Republic Road in Bordeaux heading towards Jan Smuts Avenue. In Sandton Central, there are delays on Rivonia Road, that's between Sandton Drive and 5th Street. Expect delays on Grayson Drive heading towards Daisy Street, and there's an accident scene on Catherine Street before Grayson Drive. Traffic is heavy heading towards that scene, and please approach with caution. And expect delays in Bramley with traffic queuing on Corlett Drive West, on Scott Street and the M1 South off-ramp. And traffic is also heavy on Scott Street and Saferfontein between Athol Oaklands and Sterling Street. In Dunkill, the West, anticipate delays, that's on Jan Smuts Avenue and Bumpus Road. Also anticipate delays in Rosebank on Jan Smuts Avenue approaching Tarwood Avenue. There are delays on Victory Road in Greenside approaching Berry Hatsock Avenue, and expect delays on Chester Road West in Parkwood and in Greenside East heading towards Donoghue Avenue. There are delays on the eastbound of Glenhove Road in Melrose Estate heading towards 5th Street. Also expect delays on the southbound of Oxford Road in Riviera approaching Riviera Road. There's slow moving traffic on the southbound of Houghton Drive in Houghton travelling towards St. Patrick Road, and is queuing traffic on the southbound of Joe Slovo Drive in Yeovil with delays heading towards Hendon Street. In central Joburg, there are delays on the M1 South, that's from the Kilani Benz travelling towards the Crown Interchange, and expect delays on Park Drive in Fordsburg, that's approaching Main Reef Road in Crown. Also expect some delays on the westbound of Main Reef Road in Crown approaching Crown Road Road. And there are roadworks along Portland Avenue in Hurst Hill, and this is causing delays on Collins and High Street in Brixton, merging with Portland Avenue. Also expect delays on Perth Road, that's approaching Portland Avenue. In Mariesburg, expect delays on the westbound of Albertina Sisulu Road heading towards Arthur Matthews Avenue, and expect delays on 14th Avenue West and the N1 South off-ramp in Fairland and in Carolina. On Hendrik Potgieter Road, expect delays on the westbound in Strubens Valley next to Clearwater Mall, and expect delays in Cloughendale, that's on Jim Fisher and Christian De Wet Road. There are delays in Railroad Park and in Princess, with traffic queuing on Ndirkas Road, Siaswat Road and Corlett Avenue. Expect delays on the westbound of Main Reef Road approaching Ellis Mtoledi Road in Roodepoort, and this is due to roadworks there. In the roadworks along the Golden Highway in Devland, in Eldorado Park, Lahaya, and in Zachariah Park, expect delays travelling through those areas. And traffic is slow on the N12 West in Eldorado Park, that's towards K43, and travelling further west, anticipate delays in Protea Industrial Park approaching Imbala Road. For any complaints, incidents, or reports of the accidents, you can call 0800 002 587 or 011 375 5911. And this is Superintendent Xolani Fihla of JMPD. Reminding motorists to take it easy, drive safely, obey the rules of the road, stay buckled up, don't text and drive, and don't drink and drive.
5: 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We are one.

0: to be the background. When 16 years ago, the song came out 16 years ago, like 2009. I was like 10 years old at the time.
1: Uganga.
0: Anyway, let us get back to our conversation. So, I did mention to you guys, I did give you a disclaimer that can let us please respect this conversation that we're having now. In case you just joined us, we were talking about the death of a 29-year-old. She passed away this past weekend. Now, this comes after she was found dead at a restroom at her workplace in Rosebank. And this conversation has been raising questions about what happens when an employee feels unwell but still reports for duty. And this is honestly something that we also have to keep in mind, Uguti. Health does come first. You know, health really does come first. It is very, very important and everything, man. And whew, that is really, really sad. Okay, so let us quickly go through your comments. I've got one here from Donald saying, should never feel guilty for taking legitimate sick leave. Yeah, I must agree. If you know that you are sick, you must let them know, hurry, guys, I am sick, I can't come to work. Like I said, you have the right to rest. You have the right to take a break. And then I've got Nomsa saying, I've gone to work with a fever because I couldn't afford to lose a day's pay. Okay. Back to a story. This is according to a resource that women in Kenya, if you're a woman and you're on your periods, you are now subjected to have a menstrual leave, paid leave.
1: Really?
0: Yes. In Kenya, women who go through their periods every month, they now have to, like, if you know that you're going to be having your periods maybe a day or two, you let them know, who, hey, I am going to be on my periods, okay? Then they will allow you to have like a sick leave, because obviously they know that menstrual site of the menstrual, like, time of the month and everything. Yes, mood swings and the cravings as well. And so
1: now you have your employees knowing your dates and stuff. Wow.
0: Like, I mean, you need to understand that, you know, like, sometimes, like, you just need to, like, put health first, you know. And then I've got Nick saying, companies need stronger wellness policies. Health should come first. I agree on that one. Musa saying, good afternoon, guys. It's from our financial responsibilities. And then I've got Brian saying, the conversation is bigger than one company. It's about the work culture
1: as a whole.
0: Yeah, man. And like I said, it's really, really important. Like, let me be honest, like, most employees, they don't fear being sick, they fear losing income.
2: Yeah, rapid the company policies are the one. You find some jobs, let's say for a day, if utile, maybe it's 150 a day.
0: Mm.
2: And then how would you miracle? Why calculate 150? So, because you'll never know what other people are going through. So I think that's why other people compromise their health and go to work, even though they know they're not feeling well, because of the situation, everything going on, and then like,
1: they feel like they have no choice.
2: Need that little money because of currently on a still get a shorter. So I think little company policies, they need to do something about it, change how they think or how they put things, to say like mola wa bona tla melo be different from now on. I'm not saying the company trading adi etsi di lokatsela, but at least if kaofela ba ka dula fatse ba bontsana, you know, like since this incident has happened, I mean ke mesebetse ba ba ba ikae batho ba gobetseng ko mesebetseng, just that ona o bile maybe le like go gwatse bagala and then it was posted. Gona le ba bang go ba leng ba bereka but ba lemala and they're not known, they only notify batho ba ko merekong, they only management, they only notify family gore maybe motho o gobetse so and it ends there. What about those that are quiet?
0: Yeah man, that's really really true. And remember guys, before we even get to today in African history, never apologize for being sick. Don't ever apologize. If you know that you are not okay, let your employee know, because you understand. Like, never say sorry. Never apologize for kula. For being sick.
2: Guys.
0: You can apologize for anything else, but don't never.
1: If they made you like minister of the workplace, what would be the at least top two methods that are actually practical you'd enforce in the workspace?
0: Ooh, okay, this is very easy. If I was the minister, yikes. What would you do? A wellness program, number one, obviously wellness program. Number two, you said top two, ne?
2: Yes. Are you making my job so difficult, Chief?
0: Ah, okay. Do a safety policy. That's what I would do.
1: Don't they exist already in the space?
0: In most of the companies, they do exist. Like most, because remember, like I said, it's important to prioritize your health, and hence I said, don't apologize for being sick. If you know that, like, don't cry about it. Just, it happened. Utloba sharp. Anyway, it is 10 to 5. Let us school you with Sudan African history with the useful one, Luto.
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1: Well, today on African History, in the Mbanzi Valley in the Umvoti district, a minor chief of the Zondi, Bambatha Kamanqinza Zondi, also spelled Bambatha, flatly refused to collect the poll tax and threatened white authorities with death if they attempted to do so in his district. Attempts to enforce his compliance failed and he was deposed and another chief appointed in his place. Well, if you didn't know,
0: now you know.
1: Dango.
0: I that dango, please. If you're celebrating your birthday, happy birthday, beyond. Okay, hold on. Hey.

0: Edited day.
1: I better get that this Friday, guys. Please, ne?
0: Ne? Aye, okay. Of course. Of course.
1: If I don't, I'm deducting marks. Here's Lamal Game. This one is... We're going to come back and wrap up the conversation.
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is music from Davido teaming up with Favor. In short, Bambiza ngo favorite. This one is titled Kante. Yeah, Kante. I just had to spice it up, you know.

0: And one thing I can tell you guys, we need. So guys, it's very, very important. So, just to give you guys a little thing, you understand. And also, once again, deepest and heartfelt condolences to the Lala family and her friends, and of course her loved ones during this difficult time. And guys, mind you that never apologize for being sick. Never apologize for not being okay. Saying, oh, I'm sorry, I'm just not okay. No, it's okay. It's normal. Okay? It's okay. It's okay to be sick. It's okay to not be yourself. It's fine. You understand? And also, it needs to, every workplace needs to have a safer and healthier working environment. You understand? You know, the more, the better. And that wraps up the middle ground. It is 5 o'clock. Power Patrol will be there in a time.
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0: 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Good afternoon, I am Mbali Ntuli. Riot police used tear gas and heavy deployments to disperse crowds while threw objects and set small fires in the streets. Residents fear the center could expose local communities to Ebola, even though Kenya has recorded no confirmed cases. The unrest, on the other hand, has become a significant political and public health controversy in the East African nation. The dispute has continued despite a Kenyan High Court order suspending construction and banning the arrival of foreign patients, pending a legal challenge filed by the Law Society of Kenya and a constitutional watchdog group. Still in Kenya, in the bustling markets of Kibera in the Kenyan capital, Nairobi, secondhand football shirts are among the most coveted items with the FIFA World Cup about to start. The markets boast a variety collection of jerseys from the world. Back to the stalls time and again. An estimated 1 million people live there, packed into an area no bigger than 350 football fields, making it Africa's largest informal settlement. And finally, moving further afield, the unrest followed the arrest of a 30-year-old Sudanese asylum seeker charged with attempted murder after a stabbing attack in North Belfast. The victim, a man in his 40s, suffered severe injuries to his face, back, and eyes, including the loss of his left eye. Violence spread overnight as masked protesters set fire to a public transport bus, torched cars, and attacked residential business properties. Three houses were destroyed by fire, while a Middle Eastern supermarket and a Turkish bar were also targeted. A look at your financial indicators. The rand is trading at 16.51 rand to the US dollar, 22.14 rand to the British pound, and 19.08 rand to the euro. Gold is trading at $4,152.45. Platinum is on $1,703 a fine ounce, and the price of Brent crude oil is on $93.02 a barrel. It will be a chilly evening in store for Johannesburg, with temperatures dropping to a low of 7. Cairo can expect a chill evening with a low of 22. Abuja can expect an evening shower with also a low of 22. Nairobi can expect light showers at 13 degrees. Isolated showers also in Accra at 24, and cool evening with a low of 7 degrees. Your recap of the top stories this hour. Belfast violence leaves homes burnt and families displaced. Kenya's local markets, a treasure trove of second-hand football jerseys, and deadly clashes in Kenya as protesters fight U.S. Ebola quarantine facility. Follow us at One Africa Radio TV, and I will be back at 5:30 with your headlines.
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2: Welcome to the Mosh Lane, where the riffs hit harder and the breakdowns don't ask for permission. Pure metal, pure madness. You're locked into the Mosh Lane on One Africa Drive.
0: It is 5 minutes past. What's up? Kishap, and the team is also doing fine. We have entered the third and final hour of the show, and coming up in this hour, you and I get to have a conversation about metal music and how

hey, I'm ready. My body's ready. Tupperware sales are also ready. Marasiko lab. Hey.

0: that you ever hated.
1: Yes, guys, it is confirmed indeed. They will be headlining South Africa for the first time, and the and then there's going to be pre-sale tickets tomorrow. And you love some metal. And I'm crossing fingers, guys, that the hit, the lineup better be delicious. Obviously, I mean, it's South African metal after all. It does look delicious. Limp Bizkit, that anyway, let us get to the conversation. So, right, we made a bet to see, because I gave y'all my top three, right, of the bands who I think would win the Vakken Metal Battle. And yes, guys, it took place on Saturday, this past Saturday at Soginogi, as we like to call it. We call it Soginogi, Sanaj, Alent, whichever way you want to say it. You know what I mean? The way I love that place, guys. Oh, you know, when the moment I leave, I just lose it. Anyway, so it's Human Nebula. They won the battle. And I told you, on the list.
2: Congratulations. But you it was off air. The conversation was off air.
1: Yes, I told you that we'll talk about it.
2: And the reason why you're bringing it up is because one of the groups you said I was gonna win actually won.
1: Yes, I was right.
2: Okay, fine, Bali. Fine. What did we say? Ish, I wish Ntlantla was here. What did we say? Oh, so we said you're gonna give us your top three bands.
1: Yes.
2: Yeah.
1: Mm-hmm.
2: And if one of them actually makes the cut, what did we say we were gonna do for you? Oh, you don't remember. If you don't remember, then I also don't remember, and that just means you're not getting anything.
1: I'm getting what I want, because the band that's on the list made the cut.
2: And Lapo, okay, so we don't even remember which bands she chose.
1: Fading Gray, Marshmallow, and Human Nebula.
3: Yes.
2: Exactly.
3: Backup plan now,
1: anyway. Representing Africa at the Vakken Open Air at the end of July this year. And speaking of July,

They are not getting paid. They're 25. You know that song? Jelling a Friday, you're about 25. Who want to hold it? That song. Your predictions, if you have to, it's really obvious. Anyway, here's Shameless Band. This one is called.

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1: 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Now, this is how it's going to work. 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And honey, you never know, you might be winning yourself that one-night stay. Now, the two questions goes as follows. What is the African Union's headquarters city? And second question, which legendary Nigerian musician pioneered Afrobeat? 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The more you play, the better your chances of winning. 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Winners will be announced on Friday, the 26th of June, on the Good Morning Africa Breakfast Show. Mucho Guest House, your comfort is our passion.
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0: Another female doing the most in the middle scene, man. I mean, come on. Mixing some drill and some metal. It's just... it's giving those vibes. That's...
1: But yeah, it sounded fire.
0: Oh,
1: it's
0: bro.
1: Fire, it's like, fire. It's different. Like, bit of drill... trap,
0: some trap, tempo, some metal. It's giving those verbs. It's giving those verbs. Like, yeah, that one is titled On My Body, taking from the EP Rouge Legacy, taking us to 25 minutes past five. Good afternoon, Vietnam. This is One Africa Drive with myself, Lilith, of course, hanging out with that team. Of course, we've got the useful one, Loto, and Inspector. Inspector. So, Inspector Coquito. All right, so any metal genre, right? How do you guys want it? Do you want it like maybe soft? Do you want to start soft and then maybe you can evolve to the hard stuff?
1: What was the 4x4 thingy you played? Is that metal too?
0: It was rock. Nkabi rock.
1: I'd love for you to introduce me to Nkabi Rock. Because what do you mean? 4x4.
0: Right. So I was 14. Yes. I was still a punzi nunu. I was still a mini me. Playing Zwipi and other stuff like at a young age. And okay, started with a band called Body Count. Really, really good band. Do you guys know Ice-T?
1: Yeah.
0: Ice-T, the who portrays as Detective Odefin in Law and Order.
1: Mm-hmm.
0: Did you know that he's part of that band?
1: Really?
0: Body Count. Google it, you'll thank me. And yeah, with Body Count, and then from there, that's when I realized I'm like, whoo, this is good. And then 2018, 2019, I gained more interest into metal, starting getting more interested. And then, in terms of South African metal, I started last year, I don't remember, but then the experience has been great though. It has been great. So whenever people ask me, what music do you listen to? I'm like, I listen to metal. Yeah. We figured that you do listen to metal. You know?
1: It's not hard to tell. It's not hard to tell.
0: Okay. Let me ask you this. What music you thought I listen? If it wasn't for metal, what do you think I would listen to? Let's start there. Please don't say pop because I'm going to be so disappointed.
1: Exactly, like Taylor Swift, Black Eyed Peas. You don't like Black Eyed Peas music?
0: I do.
1: Yeah. Come on.
0: Pump It's my favorite.
1: And probably Adele.
0: Oh my lord. Yeah, man. Anyway, so. The metal scene, this is also for you guys. Please feel free to do so on 0789349311. If you've got some questions, feel free to ask. It's like, do you guys have any questions?
1: Does metal scene have like awards?
0: They used to have awards there.
1: What happened?
0: I think it was because of COVID.
1: Yeah.
0: But they used to have like

0: metal awards, but internationally they do have awards. And yeah, man, I wanna see myself in the awards, guys.
1: So what are the categories? Best newcomer,
0: best newcomer, best metal album, best vocalist, best drummer, best guitarist. Yeah, there's like
1: male,
0: a lot.
1: Best
0: male, best female. Mm-hmm. Yeah, best band. There's like a lot. Really a lot. So, yeah. I'm still thinking that. Then, what? Hello.
2: Yeah. Guys, some people love love songs. It's not about mang o hating.
1: Oh, it's not about you actually
2: you
1: relate to
2: yeah.
1: that situation.
2: It's just
1: yeah.
2: that music you owe amarato ki ona o pidi sang so.
0: At this point, I'm disappointed.
2: Yeah.
0: Yo guys, hey, let it be.
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0: Your final news headlines for the day. Residents rocked by deadly fireworks mass shooting at Jampas informal settlement. Damaging wind in Eastern Cape, very cold conditions in Northern Cape and Western Cape. Cape Town invests more than 85 million rand to prevent flooding during severe storms. And lastly, deadly clashes in Kenya as protesters fight U.S. Ebola quarantine facility. 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
5: Wait, our makeup line, it's fine. 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We said just on time.
6: Good evening to all the listeners. It is after 5 on this Wednesday afternoon, and we have reached the absolute peak of the midweek rush hour. Gridlock is intensifying across the major networks in the city of Johannesburg. Starting on the N3 South, the traffic is slow. That's between Lingsfield and Finburn Road. On the N3 North, the traffic is also slow. That's onto the N12 East Link at Galilee's. Expect delays on the R24, N12 West. That's towards the Electron and Galilee's interchange joining the N3 South. Then there's a stationary vehicle on the N1 North at New Road. Right lane is affected. Traffic is slow, and please approach with caution. On Allendale Road, there are delays on the westbound and waterfall. That's towards Lone Creek Crescent next to Mall of Africa. And also expect delays on the eastbound in Glen Austin towards Dane Road. Travelling further east, the heavy delays are in Klerkdorp heading towards Zilveren Dane Road. Expect delays on the southbound of Pretoria Main Road in Halfway House as towards West Road. Then expect delays on the eastbound of Dale Road in Glen Austin. Also expect delays on the eastbound of Olifantsfontein Road heading towards Allen Road. And in Country View, the delays are on the westbound of Olifantsfontein Road is heading towards Lever Road, and travelling further west, expect delays in Blue Hills heading towards African View Street. On the N1 South, the traffic is slow. It's from Rivonia Road travelling towards Winnie Mandela Drive, and there's queuing traffic on Witkoppen Road West in Paulsdorp with delays heading towards Main Road. Expect delays on the northbound of Main Road leaving Bryanston. That's towards Witkoppen Road, and also expect delays on the northbound of Winnie Mandela Drive in Bryanston towards Sloane Street. And in Nuscott, there are delays between the N1 and Leslie Avenue, and expect further delays towards Uranium Street in Fourways. Expect delays on the westbound of Witkoppen Road in Douglasdale, that's heading towards Waterford Drive. In Kaesand, there are delays on Malibongwe Drive towards Boundary Road on the northbound and River Road on the southbound. Anticipate further delays approaching Witkoppen Road in Hoogland. In Stradon Park, there are delays on the northbound of Malibongwe Drive heading towards Siaswa Drive, and expect delays on the westbound of Besnedeer Drive in Rampark Ridge approaching Christian De Wet Road. There are delays on the westbound of Republic Road in Bordeaux, heading towards Jan Smuts Avenue, and travelling west on Republic Road, expect delays in Blairgowrie, approaching Brumfisher Drive, with further delays in Ferndale, heading towards Main Avenue. And still in Ferndale, anticipate delays on Hill Street, approaching Malibongwe Drive, and in Sandton Central, there are delays on Rivonia Road, and that's between Sandton Drive and West Street. On Crescent Drive, expect delays towards Daisy Street, and expect delays on Catherine Street, heading towards Crescent Drive. And there's an accident seen on the M1 North, that's before Marlborough Drive. There's queuing traffic with delays from Glenhove Road, and on the M1 South, the traffic is slow from Grayson Drive towards Caller Drive. Expect delays on the eastbound of Caller Drive in Illover and in Burnham heading towards Athol Oaklands Road and the M1. In Rosebank, expect delays in both directions on Jan Smuts Avenue approaching Tarwood and 7th Avenue. And on the southbound of Jan Smuts Avenue, there are delays in Parkwood heading towards Wells Avenue. Expect heavy delays on Victory Road in Greenside heading towards Berry Hatsock Avenue. And expect delays on the westbound of Chester Road, that's in Parkwood, and in Greenside East towards Donoghue Avenue. There are delays on the southbound of Oxford Road heading towards Riviera Road in Riviera. In Houghton, traffic is slow on the southbound of Houghton Drive travelling towards St. Patrick Road, and expect delays on the southbound of Joe Slovo Drive in Yeovil heading towards Hendon Street. In Central Joburg, there are delays on the M1 South, that's from Jan Smuts Avenue travelling towards the Crown Interchange. Traffic is slow on the M2 West, that's towards the Crown Interchange joining the M1 South. There are delays on Church Street in Mayfair, that's heading towards Albertina Cecily Road, and in Hurst Hill, there are roadworks on Portland Avenue, and this is causing delays on High and Collins Street in Brixton, merging with Portland Avenue. And still in Hurst Hill, expect delays on Perth Road, heading towards Portland Avenue. Expect delays on Main Reef Road West, that's heading towards Ellisum Toledo Road. And travelling further west, there are delays at Kaluri Street in Witbooi. And there are delays on Golden Highway, that's in Devland, Eldorado Park, in Lehaya and Zachariah Park. And this is due to roadworks in that area. In Orlando, anticipate delays on Clipsbury Valley Road approaching Sofasonke Street. And lastly, traffic is slow on the N12 West in Eldorado Park, that's towards K43. For any complaints, incidents, or reports of accidents, you can call 0800 002 587 or 011 375 5911. And this is Superintendent Lani Fihlo of JMPD, reminding motorists to take it easy, drive safely, obey the rules of the road, stay buckled up, don't text and drive, and don't drink and drive.
7: 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There's a time when the operation of the machine becomes so
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8: And you've got to put your bodies upon the gears and upon the wheels, upon the levers, upon all.

0: They have been announced as the next act for July Joel. Oh, guys, it's nice being part of the metal scene. Wait. Hey, what a time to be alive! Then played you Linkin Park with Wretches and Kings, taking us to exactly 13 minutes before we get out of here. Guys, I hate it when time runs out, especially when you're having fun.
1: Ay,
0: ndota. Ay, ay, ay, ay.
1: Ma, ke rena rena go botsa gare yetsa ntho tse right so that re extend nako.
0: Hey. Are you sure, my sister?
1: Petition.
0: Okay. Consider that done first thing in the morning, chief.
1: Would be like your loot.
2: I think I'm fucked. They need me. 6:30 straight. No discussions. Pelanginga ane pangmeleng lucky gate.
1: We are the last person to lock the gate.
2: Yeah.
1: After entering.
2: Yeah.
1: He loves me.
2: The lucky gate match.
0: Yeah, ne. Johannesburg's FNP Stadium on the 13th of December. Luto, you're coming with me, and I am not taking no for an answer.
2: How much are the tickets?
0: We'll have to find out on Friday, chief, as they'll be going on sale.
2: FNP.
0: FNP.
2: 13th of December.
0: Yes. Like, if you have a family function, put on me, please cancel.
2: You know, of course, you know.
0: Cross. What? What was it, Linkin Park? Oh my days. Limp Bizkit on energetic live shows. And for big yes, we'll make that happen. Why do you look, you need to get it. Limp Bizkit is loved by every metal fan, every rock fan. Yes. Slocker in, a slocky out, standing on business. Let's go to your today in African history before Luto gives me a headache.
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0: It's just gone 10 minutes to 6 and it is now time for everyone's favorite part of the show, which is your Today in African History. Taking us back to the year 1973, a dark window into early colonial Cape society opened on the 10th of June. I made a mistake, guys. It's 1793. Where were you guys in 1793?
2: 1793.
0: Yes. Sure. Now, India Company was. Clean water or basic facilities to wash. And if you did not know, if you're celebrating your birthday, city, yeah.

0: for them things. Yeah. Anyway, let's leave it there.
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0: June is a pop. Bravery of the students who stood up against injustice during the Soweto uprising, a defining moment in South Africa's struggle for freedom. Their courage reminds us that young people have also been powerful agents of change. Today's youth continue to shape our future through innovation, activism, creativity, and leadership. At the same time, we are also celebrating Pride Month as well as Men's Mental Health Awareness. Now, a global celebration of diversity, inclusion, and the ongoing fight for equality within the community. It also commemorates the month where a pivotal moment really sparked the modern movement for the rights. Together, these awarenesses remind us and freedom must extend to every person, regardless of age, identity, or background. Let us celebrate young voices, embrace diversity, and continue building communities rooted in respect and acceptance. 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
2: 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Because Africa, we are one.
0: Desperado, many, many, my amigo. Hard to telling, oh, ladies taking me photo, paparazzi, don't you know, I'm the telling, ish, ekumete.
3: Body singing?
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0: not a bad week.
1: Exactly. Exactly. All right. She gave me a hug. You didn't get it?
2: Mm-mm.
1: Wow. I can't believe it though. Okay. I made a pencil with two erasers. It was pointless. Is it serious? Come take me to the ICU.
0: Okay.
1: Hold on a second. Right. Did you hear?
0: No.
2: Mm-mm.
1: Great food, no atmosphere. Did you know?
0: Of course.
2: I didn't know.
1: Of course. When was the last time you saw a bunny eat a person? You didn't get the joke. Okay, fine. I'm gonna give you guys three more, then we'll wrap it up. So I opened the water bill and the electricity bill at the same time. Let me tell you, I was shocked.
0: Water, electricity.
1: Next joke. What?
0: What do you call?
1: let me repeat. What do you call a detective who accidentally solves all his cases?
2: Accidentally solves.
0: Hi, Sazimbal.
1: Oh, he even threw the towel.
0: Sherlock Holmes.
1: Yeah. Last.

0: Ya bana babanga tsebetsa. Ai ai ai.
1: Army of babies, yes. A few moments later. The infantry.
0: You?
1: Yeah. Nganlaya. I want to get out of here, please.
2: From the flyest one on radio, baby, come on, Luton, Wawakos, and Woodlamin, Kamun, Sibakolo, Zindlo, visit the Kayamoksu, Malusi. And I'm saying, we out, Simkile Tata. Catch y'all tomorrow, same time, same place, same building. Yeah.
1: Grim Shalele.
0: Thanks for tuning in, and yeah, I'm out. Ken Nakoketo Sananta, also known as KSN. So, yeah, we will see you tomorrow. Same chairs. Same microphone, same young kinto.
1: Same young kinto. And from it's city, the youngest man, Tuli Guy One, always two, Uzom Tulis Tombini, Zombies in Pemba, the queen of African drive time, turning drive time into prime time one day at a time, baby. Baby, we will catch you guys tomorrow, same time, same place, same chair, same microphones, same chair, same throne I'm sitting in, giving you the finest content in the motherland. Please be safe out there. Need you back in one piece. And it's a adios, amigos. Mwah.
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